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1: 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And this is my song. Patient Zero. Patient Zero. 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
2: 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Énergie.
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